why this car is automatic. It's systematic. It's hydromatic. Why it's greased lightning.

matter than a club done and also oh, where a good champagne. 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